if you want to, stare if you want to, but I got to party. I'm up in the party. I'm glad that I got you, and it's alright. You got you a partner.

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3: We want to be free. We want to be free to do what we want to do. And we want to get loaded. And we want to have a good time. And that's what we're going to do.
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3: We're going to have a good time. We're going to have a party.

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But I wish there was something we would do or say. 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So I just say farewell. 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
0: Wel in de Net Niet Top 2000. De muziek die je mist, hoor je hier.
2: Salzburg, January 27th, Wolfgang Amadeus is born. 1761, at the age of 5, Amadeus begins composing. 1773, he writes his first piano concerto. 1782, Wolfgang Amadeus Mozart marries Constance Weber. 1784, Wolfgang Amadeus Mozart becomes a Freemason. 1791, Mozart composes the Magic.

used to be so natural. Talk about forever. What used to be's don't count anymore.